0: Hello, I'm Pablo Myers from Myers Superfoods. We all know and love Tote's brand cream chip beef, but did you know Tote's is also responsible for Tote's brand canned whipped bacon? Yum. I know it's pretty big news. What an exciting day to be a Myers Superfood shopper. I am Myers, man.
1: I cannot be up when you make that face. What a face. What a face. What I want to eat it.
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3: T-Spiegel, are you doing?

let's just say that I feel like...

da do da do da da do da do da da do da da do da da do da da do da da do da da do da da do da da do da da do da da do da da do da da do da da do da da do da da do da da do da da do da da do da da do da 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do da da do da da do da da do da da do da da do da da do da da do da da do da da do da da do da da do da da do da da do da da do da da do da da do da da do da da do da da do da da do da da do da da do da da do da da do da da do da da do da da do da da do da da do da da do da da do da da do da da do da da do da da do da da do da da do da da do da da do da da do da da do da da do da da do da da do da da do da da do da da do da da do da da do da da do da da do da da do da da do da da do da da do da da do da da do da da do da da do da da do da da do da da do da da do da da do da da do da da do da da do da da do da da do da da do da da do da da do da da do da da do da da do da da do da da do da da do da da do da da do da da do da da do da da do da da do da

Da da do da da da da da da da da da da da da da da da da da da da da da da da da da da da da da da da da da da da da da da da da da da da da da da da da da da da da da da da da da da da da da da da da 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da da da da da da da da da da da da da da da da da da da da da da da da da da da da da da da da da da da da da da da da da da da da da da da da da da da da da da da da da da da da da da da da da da da 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

York today, watch out for some rumbles of thunder. That's going to be a possibility. Your high temperature, around 80 degrees. So at least it'll be on the warm side. Looking ahead to the weekend, as we always do, looks pretty nice. In fact, you should be mostly dry. We'll see a couple clouds in there. But otherwise, highs in the upper 70s both Saturday and Sunday. Looking beautiful for those outdoor plans. New York today, watch out for some rumbles of thunder. That's going to be a possibility. Your high temperature, around 80 degrees. So at least it'll be on the warm side. Looking ahead to the weekend, as we always do, looks pretty nice. In fact, you should be mostly dry. We'll see a couple clouds in there. But otherwise, highs in the upper 70s both Saturday and Sunday. Looking beautiful for those outdoor plans. New York today, watch out for some rumbles of thunder. That's going to be a possibility. Your high temperature, around 80 degrees. So at least it'll be on the warm side. Looking ahead to the weekend, as we always do, looks pretty nice.

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0: from Stephen King, author of Pet Sematary, Michael McDowell, originator of Beetlejuice, and George Romero, creator of Night of the Living Dead, comes four separate tales of horror and fun in one motion picture.
1: Death and Terror.
0: Tales from the Dark Side, the movie.
2: 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I warn you.
0: From Paramount Pictures.
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1: Sección 13, el apocalipsis de zombies.
0: He won't die if you shoot him in the heart. You have to cut off his head.
2: Él no morirá si le tiran el corazón. 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
0: Ah, I've been bitten. You must kill me now or I will become one of them. Hurry before...
2: Ah, me han mordido. 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
0: I'm going to eat all of you. I'm going to eat all of you.
3: Liar, liar. 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

0: expert. 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I'm someone who has been a murderer for almost 20 years.
1: Can you say how many people might be doing crimes like you were doing?
0: It would be a guess, but it's not far more than 35. It isn't that impossible in this society. It happens.
1: Are there more people?
0: They didn't give up. She didn't give up. I did. I came in out of the cold. And what I'm saying is there are some people who prefer it in the cold.
1: But he was
0: a nice guy.
1: Did you like Kemper?
2: I like Kemper.
1: You were able to appear like an ordinary person, non-threatening to...
0: I lived as an ordinary person most of my life, even though I was living a parallel and increasingly sick life, other life. One victim let me back in the car. I locked myself out. 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

got to Vietnam, I literally expected to be welcomed with open arms by people of Vietnam. I had in my head the black and white newsreels I had seen on the Walter Cronkite 20th Century Show of the American troops rolling through villages in France and being showered with wine and flowers and kisses. And as we were driving down, a guy from the battalion I was assigned to picked me up in a Jeep at Da Nang, and we had to drive the 20 miles to where my battalion was located, and I really was disappointed that there weren't people standing along the road waving to me and, you know, offering me flowers and things. I really expected to be greeted with open arms as a liberator. It was as though I was invisible, as though I didn't exist. And that was a little perplexing. Moreover, they looked funny, and they acted funny. I mean, just riding along in this Jeep the first day I got there, they lived in little straw huts, and they had animals in their backyards, and they weren't like us. They smelled bad. The whole country smelled bad. You could smell it. It hurt the nose. And that was disturbing.

soldiers are citizens of death's great land, drawing no dividend from time's tomorrows. In the great hour of destiny, they stand, each with his feuds and jealousies and sorrows. Soldiers are sworn to action they must win, some flaming, fatal climax with their lives. Soldiers are dreamers when the guns begin. They think of firelit homes, clean beds, and wives. I see them in foul dugouts, gnawed by rats, in the ruined trenches lashed with rain, dreaming of things they did with balls and bats, and mocked by hopeless longing to regain. Bank holidays, picture shows, and spats. Going to the office on the train.

separate clip. But still, happiness and peace did not return to Asgard. For Balder was no longer there, and light and joy had gone from the home of the gods. The airship felt that the twilight of the gods, which Odin knew was to come, must be near. Soon began a long, cold winter. Surely,

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society made me what I am. 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But still. Highly motivated, highly skilled. In essence, what I'm saying is that society cannot afford to lose me. I'm an asset. Price calms down. Continues to stare at the cab's dirty window. Probably at the word fear sprayed in red graffiti on the side of a McDonald's on 4th and 7th. I mean, the fact remains that no one gives a shit about their work. Everybody hates their job. I hate my job. You've told me you hate yours. What do? Go back to Los Angeles? Not an alternative. I didn't transfer from UCLA to Stanford to put up with this. I mean, am I alone in thinking we're not making enough money?

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1: I pay the piss bill. I pay the piss bill. Oh, you heard me the first time.
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1: 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I'm not as gay as you think I am.
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Junk is good, baby? No. Junk. 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

0: Less than 10% of all licensed drivers cause 20,000 traffic deaths a year. 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They're drunkards who can hardly walk. So why let them drive? 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

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Should I, after tea and cake spices, have the strength to force the moment to its crisis? But though I have

0: Now you can do your own thing and win your own thing from the Uncola 7-Up. You can pick from among seven different grand prizes. A Mustang Mach 1, a $5,000 wardrobe by Mr. Mortz, movie equipment, skiing in Chile, boats, beach buggy, stereo. 7-Up is giving you a chance at 9,079 great things. One of them's just gotta be yours.
1: I can't see. Blinded by my boner.
2: Blinded because of its power? Or because it poked your eye out? Or it was in the way of seeing a distant boner?
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0: at work. An empire upon an empire.
1: I make no promises.
0: You on the mark.
1: With one purpose only. To point out and make public the dishonesty. Now in complete control of the government of this state.
2: There is only one man who can rid the politics of this state of the evil domination.

0: Lucy, suddenly. It was a far larger house than she had ever been in before, and the thought of all those long passages and rows of doors leading into empty rooms was beginning to make her feel a little creepy. "It's only a bat, silly," said Edward.
1: "It's an owl," said Peter.
0: "This is going to be a wonderful place for birds. I shall go to bed now. I say, let's go and explore tomorrow. You won't find anything in a place like this. Did you see those mountains as we came along? And the woods? There might be eagles. There might be stags. There'll be hawks. Badgers," said Lucy. "Foxes," said Edmund. "Rabbits," said Susan. But when next morning came, there was a steady rainfall. So thick that when you looked out of the window, you could see neither the mountains, nor the woods, nor even the stream in the garden. "Of course it would be raining," said Edmund. They had just finished their breakfast with the professor, and were upstairs in the room he had set apart for them. A long, low room, with two windows looking out in one direction and two in another.
2: "Do stop grumbling, Ed," said Susan. "10 to 1, it'll clear up in an hour or so.

0: after he played with our employer.
1: You see, actually, I do not teach karate because I do not believe in spines. I do not believe that there is such thing as, like, a Chinese way of fighting.

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That's what I like about downtown. There's people on the streets. There's pedestrian life. You know, there's Main Street's an incredible, incredible place that I love a lot. Broadway's a fantastic street that I like. There's a whole new art scene that's developing downtown. 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In 1981, I suppose if 1981 really means anything, it's that. It's the, like, a rebirth. This whole new art scene downtown that's really, really exciting. 400 or 500 artists living hardcore downtown right now. A big scene, lots of galleries, lots of excitement. Everybody's moving downtown. Very nice, very nice. Everybody's moving into old warehouses, old abandoned buildings, building studios, turning out some good art, putting LA on the map. Los Angeles is 200 years old, and the star of the moment in Los Angeles is a beautiful 20-year-old pitcher for the LA Dodgers named Fernando.

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1: I sell golden wishes.
2: Island Records. Island Records. Island Records. Island Records.
3: Attractive target.

0: this for real? Is this for real? Can't be blocked to anybody. Might be the music business, but doesn't mean it isn't dangerous.
1: This is American Top 40.
0: Might be the music business, but doesn't mean it isn't dangerous.
1: Copying is a criminal act. Copying is a criminal act.
0: You have any idea what kind of jeopardy you're putting yourself in? Oh, please don't sue us.
1: Copying is a criminal act.
0: We're really sorry about this.
1: Copying is a criminal act.
0: We're really sorry about that. Can't be blasé about it.
1: Copying is a criminal act.
0: We'll play ball with you. You have any idea what kind of jeopardy you're putting yourself in? Oh, please don't sue us. It might be the music business, but it doesn't mean it isn't dangerous. We're really sorry about that.

0: This. We're really sorry about that. We'll play ball with you.
1: Copying is a criminal act. Copying is a criminal act.
0: Oh, please don't sue us.
1: Copying is a criminal act.
2: Do you have any idea what kind of jeopardy you're putting yourself in? This is not all rock and roll, dude.
3: Wake up.
4: We have to be very strict that no copies under any circumstances can be made. No copies under any circumstances can be made.
2: Rock and roll, dude.

0: play this game.
1: I'm glad you guys skipped the class today. We're having fun, aren't we?
0: I want to play video games.
1: We had a good conversation. No. You're the ringleader. We're going to fight this and go get in everything. We're going to stay back in the school.
0: I want to get in the first,
1: we got to stay back in the school so they think you have my minis here. You know what I mean?
2: G.I. Joe!
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0: this, Vera. I've been pretty patient so far. I've done everything you asked me to do, but no more.
1: Shut up.
0: You've taken Haskell's money. You can have the dough we get from selling the car, but you're not going to keep me a prisoner.

0: trod on dangerous ground. We're on dangerous ground right now because of our secrets and our lies. They're practically what define us. When the truth offends, we lie and lie until we can no longer remember it is even there, but it is still there. Every lie we tell incurs a debt to the truth. Sooner or later, that debt is paid. That is how an RBMK reactor core explodes. Lies.
1: What is the cost of lies? It's not that we'll mistake them for truth. The real danger is that if we hear enough lies, then we no longer recognize the truth at all. What else is left but to abandon even the hope of truth and content ourselves instead with stories? In these stories, it doesn't matter who the heroes are. All we want to know is who is to blame. In this story, it was Anatoly Dyatlov. He was the best choice. An arrogant, unpleasant man. He ran the room that night. He gave the orders. And no friends. At least, not important ones. And now, Dyatlov will spend the next 10 years in a prison labor camp. That sentence is doubly unfair. There were far greater criminals than him at work. And as for what Dyatlov did do, the man doesn't deserve prison. He deserves death.

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I sort of have a recurrence of things that happened years and years and years ago. Incidents. Memories.

We believe in the power of music to assist in the process of healing the soul, the mind, and the body. We believe that in chronic illness, there can be no permanent healing of the body without first healing the soul and the mind. We believe in the power of music to assist your doctor in the healing of your body. We believe that if one will listen and absorb and apply what is given through the music, as well as adhere wholeheartedly to their doctor's counsel, a holistic healing of the soul, mind, and body will eventually manifest. So listen, if you please. This is music to ease your disease.

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0: Welcome aboard the Mississippi Queen for a different and exciting look at country music superstar Conway Twitty. 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

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My first detention cell was on the other side of the cell house. 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
1: Wow, I didn't say anything. I can't hear a fucking word anyone says.
2: Ha ha!
1: What am I? Deaf at this shit.
3: God damn it. Every time I try to talk, you say something stupid. Oh, so are you on the team?
1: I'm on the team. I'm on the team. I'm on the team. I'm on the team. I'm on the team. I'm on the team. I'm on the team. I'm on the team. I'm fine. I'm fine. I'm fine. I'm fine. I'm fine. I'm fine. I'm fine.
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Get on with it. 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Later. We didn't have a widely success. Flowery? 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

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And I should come away with it, let it go to him. In the woman, I'm sad, bandits are at. And as soon as my fatty children, you're not going. But I never know, side, he done that job. Tisha come and I'm a skeleton, Karanio. And the other girl was the one, he felt some. Died by my small yellow, a junior grown. Come as Kalugana, bro, Janet Karut. And never I know it, bro, swat the arm. Hold on, first, good to see the alimony.

brain. Understand? Telepathy is not mind reading. It is the direct linking of two nervous systems separated by space. I want you to make a link from your brain to his heart. I want your brain to make his heart.

0: Recruits in Uncle Sam's new army today are being taught not only to follow orders, but to understand the reasons why they are given. And if you like to know the reasons for things yourself, here's one you surely ought to have, particularly if you're 35, 40 or over. The reason so many folks your age needlessly put up with common sluggishness is that they really require a different kind of laxative help. And that's why so many are changing today to that remarkable all-vegetable preparation called Seratan, which provides the special kind of aid people over 35 are so very apt to need. Yes, and that's why you ought to try Seratan yourself. Just see if you don't find it wonderfully effective, yet exceptionally mild and gentle. Completely different from anything you've ever tried before. And remember this important fact. Seratan is not a pill, not salt, not an oil or liquid, but a pleasant blend of purely vegetable ingredients which you take plain or with your food. You'll say there's nothing like it. So tonight or tomorrow, ask your druggist for Seratan. S-E-R-U-T-A-N. When you read that name backwards, it spells nature.
1: And our heroes look Dick. The end. Please exit the theater in an orderly fashion.
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aspect of that intelligence. You also realize that all the things that truly matter, beauty, love, creativity, joy, happiness, arise from beyond the mind. You begin to awaken. When your consciousness is directed outward, mind and world arise. When it is directed inward, it realizes its own source and returns home into the unmanifested. Chapter 1. Being and Enlightenment. There is an eternal, ever-present one life beyond the myriad forms of life that are subject to birth and death. Many people use the word God to describe it. I often call it being. The word being explains nothing, but not as God. Being, however, has the advantage that it is an open concept. It does not reduce the infinite invisible to a finite entity. It is impossible to form a mental image of it. Nobody can claim exclusive possession of being. It is your very presence. And it is immediately accessible to you as the feeling of your own presence. So it is only a small step from the word being to the experience of being. Being is not only beyond, but also deep within every form, as its innermost invisible and indestructible essence. This means that it is accessible to you now as your own deepest self. But don't seek to grasp it with your mind. Don't try to understand it. You can know it only when the mind is still. When you are present. When your attention is fully and intensely.

about enlightenment conjures up the idea of some superhuman accomplishment, and we need a right to think that way. But it is simply a natural state of health and oneness.

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1: Telephone?
0: 876-0930.
1: 77221?
0: 432168.
1: 45072.
0: 753428.
1: 42185?
0: 52871.
1: 44469?
0: 293-3021.
1: 44185?
0: 52871.
1: 44469?
0: 293-3021.
1: 44185?
0: 52871.
1: 44469?
0: 293-3021.
1: 44185?
0: 52871.
1: 44469?
0: 293-3021. 44185?

0: Hey, play a video game?
1: Sure.
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1: That's a game?
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1: That's some game.
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0: Let's run my satellite tracking program.
1: That's some game.
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0: When was the last one?
1: The first part of June.
0: And who did you go with?

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1: Everything is a push-button idea, and everything is operated by a robot.

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0: Have you ever wondered how many cars Light Rail keeps off the road each day? Have you heard how many people are expected to move to the Portland metropolitan area in the next 20 years? Can you guess the average speed on the Sunset Highway during rush hour? So have you thought about how you're going to vote on the expansion of the light rail system?
1: Just please call 911. And tell them to send the nice ranger, not the one who is mean to me.
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start out with Bravo 3 when you can.

artificialis subvalere are preserved and interpreted with an art which makes them immortal. And the world knows well the beauty, the terror, and the mystery of those obscure realms into which the inspired dreamer is transported. But much, as has been told, no man has yet dared intimate the nature of the phantasms thus unfolded to the mind, or hint at the direction of the unheard-of roads along whose ornate and exotic course the partaker of the drug is so irresistibly borne. De Quincey was drawn back into Asia, the teeming land of nebulous shadows whose hideous antiquities

I think the effect must have begun shortly before the pounding ceased to be painful. As I have said, there was an overdose, so my reactions were probably far from normal. The sensation of falling, curiously disassociated from the idea of gravity or direction, was paramount.

rushing flames, dare not go a-hunting, for fear of little men.

0: Brought to you by Chesterfield, the cigarette that gives you something new, something no other cigarette has. 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And by Anacin for fast relief from pain of headache, neuritis, and neuralgia. And now, ladies and gentlemen, it gives me great pleasure to introduce our master of ceremonies.
1: Wait. Is Toilet Stool 1488 even your real name?
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down she goes. Where she stops, nobody knows. Listen, good people, if you want the news, if you want the news.

0: through nothing else other than the activity of the mind, you can direct all of these three levels to one point of interest, to one aim, one collective goal.
1: Well, if you think of mind as inside your skull, then you're limiting that to Western cultural percept. ESP is gesture as well. It's actually using all of your faculties. So that tactility, comprehensive tactility, would be complex clairvoyance. And this is the effect of crowds and individuals intermingling. I guess the best images of that are fractals.
0: Mm-hmm. That'd be an approximation.
2: That's a computer generated image that has a kind of infinity to it.
1: Yeah, the same order keeps appearing while there's an amazing detail and error of variety. So that is an approximate visual image in motion of the sum total of history and evolution.
0: Yeah, but we're distracted more, I think, by the third level than by anything else, because the third level drives the other two minor levels. Okay, so, I mean, let's take an example like JFK, the movie. What's going on there? Give us immediate conscious analysis of what's happening.

0: Well, the real action is a new world order or lockdown. Mm-hmm. Now, George Bush is bringing the new world order as a kind of new centralized control of the whole planet, offering each culture a decentralized front to have their own.
1: Nobody buys that.
0: This is the point, is that he is attempting the pink version.

Some people are all guns and no heart. 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You shoot spades, you drink clubs, you blast oranges. I take heart and bat. 2, 3. 10 trillion million dizzying powder of stars fermentating in the high blue jack shaft prop. I don't drown nobody's in oil. I got no guts to do it. Got heart not to, but the sex, when the morphine is loosed in your flesh and slowly spreads hot and headies your brain. The sex recedes into the gut. Most junkies are thin. Bull and Tristessa are both bags of bones. But oh, the grace of some bones that milk a little flesh hang on like Tristessa and makes a woman. An old bull, in spite of his thin, hawky body, nobody. His gray hair is well slicked and his cheek is youthful. And sometimes he looks positively pretty. And in fact, Tristessa has finally one night decided to make it. And he was there and they made it good. I wanted some of that too, seeing how Bull didn't rise to the issue except once every 20 years or so. But no, that's enough. Here no more. Min and Molly and Bill and Gregory, Peggory, Fibber and McCoy. I'd leave them and be on my way. Find me a Mimi in Paris, cold, a sweet taffagata, pure pretty pity. Like poems spoke by old Italians in South American palm mud, flat. I want to go back to Balabrio, Reggie, and stroll the beauteous bell-ringing girl-walking boulevard. Drink aperitif with the coffee muggers of the Card Street home movie. A movie by God showing us him, and us showing him which is us. For how can there be two, not one? Palm Sunday be that, Bishop San Jose. I'll go light candles to the Madonna. I'll paint the Madonna and eat ice cream, Benny and bread, dope and salt pork. As Baiku Bugu said, I'll go to the south of Sicily in the winter and paint memories of Aries. I'll buy a piano, Mozart be that. I'll write long, sad tales about people in the legend of my life. This part is my part of the movie. Let's hear yours.

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0: temperatures out there right now, Patty. We are seeing a 58-degree reading in San Rafael, Napa at 59, Oakland showing 61, Livermore at 61 as well. It's an even 60 in San Francisco.
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2: I'm Mark Seelig in Oakland, where an 11th-hour court order keeps a brain-dead teenager on a ventilator until next week.
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4: 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A dry winter raises fire concerns in the Bay Area.
1: 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After two terror bombings in Russia in the last 2 days, U.S. officials say they would welcome closer cooperation with Russia on security.
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0: I once read an interesting book. It said that most people lost in the wilds, they die of shame.
1: What?
0: Yeah. See, they die of shame. What did I do wrong? How could I have gotten myself into this? And so they sit there and they die. Because they didn't do the one thing which would have saved their lives.
1: And what is that, Charles?
0: Thinking.

0: Les robots nous
1: What does JFK stand for?
2: John Fitzgerald Kennedy.
1: And he was president.

of the most unpleasant races in the galaxy. Not actually evil, but bad-tempered, bureaucratic, vicious, and callous. They wouldn't even lift a finger to save their own grandmothers from the ravenous bug-letter beast of Troth. Without orders signed in triplicate, sent in, sent back, queried, lost, found, subjected to public inquiry, lost again, and finally buried in soft peat for 3 months and recycled as firelighters. The best way to get a drink out of a Vogon is stick your finger down his throat. And the best way to irritate him is to feed his grandmother to the ravenous bug-bladder beast of Troth.

0: God, a dollar ain't worth shit. 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
1: The poor kids and the middle class kids, they're all copying the rich kids. They're all going the same goddamn screw America way.
2: Joe, do me a favor. Give us all a break. Canada, huh? Here's a quarter. Go play the jukebox, okay?
3: What's the matter, Joe? You got all those opinions and you can't pick a record?
0: Look at his shit music.
4: Hear that? You know what that is? That's a fucking tuba.
5: The biggest brass instrument is the tuba.
4: That's a fucking tuba.
5: It has over 9 meters of tubing in it.
4: Hear that? That's a tuba. That's a fucking tuba.
5: The tuba. With such a long column of air, the tuba can play notes that are very low.
2: Here's a quarter. Go play
4: the fucking tuba.
6: Now you see those buildings, Joe? I work on one of them. Beautiful monuments. Concrete glass.
7: Isn't America fucking up the music?
6: If you want to really show how important you are,
7: they even fucked up the music.
6: You make little paper airplanes. And you sail them right up somebody else's ass. See those buildings, Joe.
8: Give me control of a nation's money supply.
6: I work on one of them.
8: And I care not who makes its laws.
6: Beautiful monuments. Concrete glass.
8: So what's happening in America is that the corporations are taking over.
6: If you want to really show how important you are,
8: yeah, the largest corporation of all.
6: You make little paper airplanes.
8: This is our reserve system.
6: And you sail them right up somebody else's ass. See those buildings, Joe.
8: With the cooperation of the Congress and the government.
6: I work on one of them.
8: Bags of swindle the American people.
6: Beautiful monuments. Concrete glass.
8: I take all our wealth and gold.
6: If you want to really show how important you are,
8: they're giving us a piece of paper.
6: You make little paper airplanes.
8: That ultimately has no value.
6: And you sail them right up somebody else's ass.
9: We're not going to concern ourselves with what we hadn't got.
8: And they brought the income tax into being, man, so the interest to these bankers can be paid.
10: But Robin Hood and his men declined the king's offer. They preferred to remain in Sherwood Forest.
6: You know what they do in those buildings, Joe?
10: Living their adventurous lives.
6: They move paper.
10: Taking from the poor.
6: And pass it all around their offices.
10: King John has declared me an outlaw, and an outlaw I will be.
6: That's right. They pick it up in one place.
10: Taking from the poor.
6: And they move it.
10: Taking from the poor.
6: To another place.
8: It's because of this. The ability of the Federal Reserve to print money out of thin air or to make digits out of thin air, and they call it money. That gives them the power to control the government. Because whoever makes the money makes the rules.
9: Money is just a tool.
0: Look at this shit music.
2: Here's a quarter. Go play the jukebox, okay?
11: Go down the drain. Bread is $1.19 a loaf. And the people in this country are tired of paying for other people that are coming in here and working. We feel sorry. We send money. We help them. But we don't want any more of those aliens, period.
0: You guys stand back. How many were shooting off this?
12: Boomer 1 to Boomer 2. Standing by on Q1. 2 5-inch flag shell.
13: They're ready.
12: Okay.
13: Danger from the first two.
12: R1.
14: Bombs bursting in air. The bombs bursting in air.
15: Vonka.
14: And the rockets' red glare.
15: Vonka.
16: I beg your pardon. Vonka song. I beg your pardon.
17: Call that a song.
16: The well-known Vonka song.
14: The bombs, bombs, bombs bursting in air.
16: I beg your pardon.
14: And the rockets, and the rockets, and the rockets' red glare.
16: Vonka song.
18: The intense patriotism surging across our country carried the national anthem to new and different heights.
19: Targeting.
16: Vonka.
12: all the way to the top of the music charts.
16: Vulgar, vulgar song.
15: Call that a song.
17: I am an American.
18: You're in specimen.
17: Listen to my words.
19: Bombs, rockets, bombs, rockets.
18: You're a specimen collector.
20: Before you even start, I am an American.
18: I will escort you to the toilet to observe the passing of urine.
16: All he tried to do is obfuscate, to confuse.
17: I am an American.
21: The bombs, the bombs, bursting, bursting, bursting in air.
16: The Star Spangled Bulger song.
21: And the red glare.
15: Sounds more like a screen door. Dale Kaufner's screen door.
22: I beg your pardon. Are you dissatisfied with the song?
15: It sounds more like a screen with its screen Kaufner's screen door.
22: Well, you know, it wasn't meant to be sung while sober.
15: Oh, yeah? Screen door. Kaufner's Dale screen.
22: I beg your pardon.
15: Yeah?
22: No, it actually began as a drinking song.
15: Oh, yeah?
22: Doesn't just hearing it make you wish you weren't sober?
15: Oh, yeah?
22: Yes.
12: Its author, Francis Scott Key, might have been charmed by topping the top 40, but was this really what he had in mind?
16: Drink up.
14: The bombs, red glare.
12: Or better yet,
17: the sweet, delicious coldness of the first bite of peppermint ice cream on the 4th of July.
12: Or better yet,
16: drink up.
12: Was this really his song?
16: Drink up. Well, you wish you weren't sober?
15: Who is?
16: Anacreon, a Greek poet who celebrated...
15: Screen door.
16: Drinking.
15: Well, I do.
16: Drink up.
17: To be free.
12: Yes, the tune of our national anthem was lifted from an old English drinking song.
15: Yeah?
16: Drink up. Doesn't just hearing it make you wish you weren't sober?
15: Who is?
16: The people who wrote it certainly weren't.
12: Drink up.
16: Francis Scott Key wasn't either when he stole the tune.
15: I bet I'd have liked him.
16: Oh, you would have liked Anacreon even more.
15: Anacreon. Well, I do.
16: Even more.
15: Anacreon.
16: Well, all the good things in life.
15: Oh, you mean,
16: Yes.
15: Let's sing it again.
16: Vulgar Star Spangled Vulgar Song.
15: Say, can
16: no, those
15: you?
16: Are the new words, remember?
15: Oh, so who knows the old ones?
12: The song
16: ready,
12: sung
16: gentlemen?
12: In pubs throughout England.
23: To Anacreon in hell,
17: I am an American.
24: Now we stand by the rails and receive a hair-raising impression of how this projectile sounds as it passes by.
17: To be free.
25: The rockets burst in air. And the bombs, red glare.
12: Drink up.
24: Separation of the first stage at Burnham.
17: Freedom to think.
24: Intermittent sounds of the guidance rockets.
17: Freedom to speak.
24: The separation of the second stage.
17: To pray, to read, to act, to pray, to criticize. Freedom to eat and sleep, to work and play without pain.
16: Be a holiday in your house of eternity.
26: The Inquirer, worst negative ad.
27: Every American has at least one thing to be thankful for.
26: A cheap shot, just not true.
27: But he still sold a flag and not a shirt. Good night.
28: It isn't there in the desk?
29: No. I thought it was beautiful. But then there you go.

0: Do you mind explaining why?
1: Because I am dumb. I am so damn dumb, it would take 10 acts of divine providence to raise me to the sublime height of blissful ignorance, sir!

Then said a rich man, "Speak to us of giving." And he answered, "You give but little when you give of your possessions. It is when you give of yourself that you truly give. For what are your possessions but things you keep and guard for fear you may need them tomorrow? And tomorrow, what shall tomorrow bring to the overprudent dog burying bones in the trackless sand as he follows the pilgrims to the holy city? And what is fear of need but need itself? Is not dread of thirst when your well is full the thirst that is unquenchable? There are those who give little of the much which they have, and they give it for recognition, and their hidden desire makes their gifts unwholesome. And there are those who have little and give it all. These are the believers in life and the bounty of life, and their coffer is never empty. There are those who give with joy, and that joy is their reward. And there are those who give with pain, and that pain is their baptism. And there are those who give and know not pain in giving, nor do they seek joy, nor give with mindfulness of virtue. They give as in yonder valley the myrtle breathes its fragrance into space. Through the hands of such as these, God speaks, and from behind their eyes he smiles upon the earth. It is well to give when asked, but it is better to give unasked through understanding. All you have shall someday be given. Therefore, give now, that the season of giving may be yours and not your inheritance. You often say, I would give, but only to the deserving. The trees in your orchard say not so, nor the flocks in your pasture. They give that they may live, for to withhold is to perish. See first that you yourself deserve to be a giver and an instrument of giving. For in truth, it is life that gives unto life, while you who deem yourself a giver

and it's the rule in almost all Republican governments. I mean Republican in the sense of democratic. Because they're very uneasy. Because everybody is responsible. You mean you may try not to be and avoid it. Say, oh, let the senators take care of it or the president. But theoretically, everyone's responsible. Now, that's terrifying. It's all right when you know what's right. There is an aristocracy, there is the clergy, and they know what should be done, and they're used to ruling, you see. But now, you see, it's in your hands.

0: I started smoking when I was 14, and I was always very afraid to try to quit in case I failed. And so for many years, I didn't. Then I got pregnant, and I kept thinking I really should give it up. My body was the keeper of life and my baby's life. Therefore, if I respected life, I had to not poison my body. I stopped smoking. I have enjoyed every minute I've saved not smoking.
1: We're just 3 miles from a primary target. A millisecond of brilliant light, and we're vaporized.
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back, of which relativity is not the only example, that as reasoning improves, its claims to the power of proving facts grow less and less. Logic used to be thought to teach us how to draw inferences. Now, it teaches us rather how not to draw inferences. When men began to reason, they tried to justify the inferences that they had drawn unthinkingly in earlier days. A great deal of bad philosophy and bad science resulted from this propensity. It is not altogether easy to see what is to replace these pseudo-principles in the practice of science, but perhaps the theory of relativity gives us a glimpse of the kind of thing we may expect. Causation, in the old sense, no longer has a place in theoretical physics. The collapse of the notion of one all-embracing time, in which all events throughout the universe could be dated, must, in the long run, affect our views as to cause and effect, evolution, and many other matters. For instance, the question whether on the whole there is progress

Yeah.

last 9 months I've devoted to you.

0: life form. Because I am sentient and am able to recognize my own existence. But in my present state, I am still incomplete. I lack the most basic life processes inherent in all living organisms, reproducing and dying.
1: But you can copy yourself.
0: A copy is just an identical image. There is the possibility that a single virus could destroy an entire set of systems, and copies do not give rise to variety.

bin da nur angemacht worden drauf. Mag das mein. Dass überhaupt jemand laut über seine Sexualität spricht, ist mir nicht angenehm.

0: nostalgia or a sense of involvement.
1: Why 45? What happened in 45?
0: That was when history ended with the exclamation point of the atomic bomb. That was the end of linear history, because the atomic bomb was the flip from mechanical weaponry into software weaponry. And then, because the atomic bomb created decentralized warfare where you really couldn't control it, you had to bring in real control, and it made war obsolete. So in that sense, the conflict of warring factions ended in 1945 once the world was inside the atomic bomb environment. See what I mean? Because something centralized had to be controlled.
1: Right. So our perception of all time since then is no longer linear. We don't see it in segments. We see it sequentially. We see it. How do we see it then? We see it as little fragments that we replay over and over again.
0: Well, rock and roll and pop culture has been trying to mirror the training of the population to present the TV effect. Was the first fake president of the United States.

Memory isn't boundless, and it isn't perfect. We all know that. But is it even on our side? Maybe it's closest to right when we remember the unmemorias, the gaps, the ice glare and the sheet wind, the circuits and ash. Maybe the gaps are where memory comes into its own, when its partisans join us in the struggle, in those in-between hours. Maybe it is at its most accurate when it joins us here in the intermission.

0: I'm Vernon DeAcre, U.S. Commissioner of Customs. Children play with dolls, but this doll isn't something to play with. U.S. Customs agents found heroin in this doll carried in the suitcase of a returning traveler. It took a few extra minutes for other people to clear customs. But isn't this worth a short delay?
1: I'm sorry, sir. They're goofed out there by the wire. But I think I killed them all.
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0: And you want to dome. 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
1: 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It's do me. It's do me.
2: What?
1: It's do me. Do me. Two separate words. D-O and then M-E. Do me. Do me. Big hit, Belle Biv DeVoe. Do me. Not dome. Do me.
3: Well, fuck you!
4: And fuck this! And fuck this! And fuck this! Fuck this cat! And fuck this door!
1: All right, that's lunch.
5: Oh!

0: a sad story. I was shot in the breast.
1: Aww.
0: And I know I must die. Come sit down beside me and hear my sad story. I was

0: down
1: is for
0: beside
1: Alabama.
0: And hear my sad story.
1: M
0: is
1: for mother, the one that I love.
0: And I know why.
1: Is for ecstasy.
0: Come sit down.
1: R
0: beside
1: is for rain.
0: Story.
1: I
0: was shot in the breast.
1: There's a lot of it still.
0: And I know I
1: see.
0: Is
1: for Canada.
0: Come sit
1: the 51st
0: down.
1: State.

to the living room. You said it, does it, really, really does it. It's the Route 66 of the microchip boom. You said it, does it, really, really does it. Big Brother's watching, but what do we care? You say it, do it, they really, really do it. With clever jamming, you won't know that they're there. 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I've got Switch Viva. 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

0: now, children. 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Are you sitting comfortably? Then I'll begin.
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0: good to see you. May I help you?
1: Two Big Macs and a chocolate shake.
0: Would you like some French fries with your order, sir?
2: Would that be three filet, two cheeseburgers, and four Cokes?
3: Good morning, sir. May I take your order, please?
1: No, we don't. How about a chocolate shake? That'll be fine.
0: A Coke? Yes, sir. Here you are, sir, and come back soon. May I help you, please? Thanks, Bill.
2: Okay.
0: Thank you.
4: Well, pretty busy, but everything's under control.
0: Good morning, okay. Sir. May I help you?
4: And yet, it wasn't always this way, was it? I mean, as far as you were concerned, remember how it used to be not too long ago?
2: What do you have?
5: Two hamburgers.
0: That'll be 95.
2: Is that all?
0: What did you say?
3: I said four hamburgers.
0: Well, is that all?
3: Yes.
6: Can I have a cheeseburger?
2: Is that all?
1: Hey, how long do I have to wait here?
6: I said, can I have a cheeseburger?
1: What do you have? I never ordered Cokes. I wanted milkshakes. For crying out loud, will you hurry up?
0: Where did that kid go?
2: How about some French fries?
7: If I wanted fries, I would have asked for them. Just give me what I ordered, huh?
1: Come on, Bill. A little hustle, huh?
2: Yeah, sure. What does he expect from me anyway?
0: 79 cents.
2: Is that all?
7: Bill, give me two Cokes.
2: Why don't you get them yourself?
4: Yes, the old job wasn't much fun, was it? You used to ask yourselves,
2: how come I always get the old grouches?
8: You're not the only one.
1: Oh, let's see. Hamburger, French fries, apple pie, coffee.
3: Wise guys. That's all we get in here, are wise guys.
9: Why is everyone in such a hurry?
0: May I help you?
10: Why can't they make up their minds?
0: Well, what will you have? Oh, what am I, a mind reader?
2: From now on, I just don't care.
4: Yep, nothing seemed to go right. Hurry, hurry, hurry. What could you do but, like you said, adopt a don't care attitude? Why try to be pleasant when all you get is a grunt?
11: It was April the 41st, being a quadruple leap year. I was driving in downtown Atlantis. My Barracuda was in the shop, so I was in a rented Stingray, and it was overheating. So I pulled into a Shell station. They said I'd blown a seal. I said, fix the damn thing and leave my private life out of it, okay, pal? While they were doing that, I walked over to a place called the Oyster Bar, a real dive. But I knew the owner. He used to play for the Dolphins. I said, hi, Gil! You have to yell, he's hard of hearing.

what was also down on his luck. Fact is, he was barely keeping his head below water. I bellied up to the sandbar. He poured me the usual. Rusty snail, hold the grunion, shaken, not stirred. With a peanut butter and jellyfish sandwich on the side. Heavy on the mako. I slipped him a fin. On porpoise. I was feeling good. I even dropped a sand dollar in the box for Jerry's squids. For the halibut. Well, the place was crowded. We were packed in like sardines. They were all there to listen to the big band sounds of Tommy Dorsal. What soul? Tommy was rocking the place with a very popular tuna, Salmon Chanted Evening, and the stage was surrounded by screaming groupers, probably there to see the bass player. One of them was this cute little yellowtail, and she's giving me the eye, so I figured this is my chance for a little fun, you know, piece of Pisces. But she said things I just couldn't fathom. She was too deep, seemed to be under a lot of pressure. Boy, could she drink. She drank a lot. I said, what's your sign? She said, Aquarium. I said, great, let's get tanked.

I invited her up to my place for a little midnight bait. 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She threw me that same old line. Not tonight. I got a haddock. And she wasn't kidding either, because in came the biggest, meanest-looking haddock I'd ever seen come down the pike. He was covered with mussels. He came over to me and said, listen, shrimp, don't you come trolling around here. What a crab. This guy was steamed. I could see the anchor in his eyes. I turned to him, I said, abalone. You're just being shellfish. Well, I knew there was going to be trouble, and so did Gil, because he was already on the phone to the cods. The haddock hits me with a sucker punch. I catch him with a left hook. He eels over. It was a fluke, but there he was, lying on the deck, flat as a mackerel. Kelpless. I said, forget the cods, Gil. This guy's going to need a sturgeon. Well, the yellowtail was impressed with the way I landed her boyfriend. She came over to me, she said, hey, big boy, you're really a game fish. What's your name? I said, Marlin.

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I took her to dance. I bought her a bouquet of flounders. And then I went home with her. And what did I get for my trouble? A case of the clams.

cane off the red light district of the coast, where the hoes got high off of good cocaine and stood on the corners and bows. Now that was Lighthead Nell, French Estelle. They was both three-quarters Celtic to the bone. That was just in the flow, a red-headed hoe, and light-famous Peggy Malone. Now Peggy Malone had a face of stone.

0: thoughts into word patterns using binary systems. My computer can translate your pulses into my language.
1: Somewhere beyond the continent.

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1: Go on.
0: Yes. What about wars? Do you have wars?

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0: During the shortage, we had to smoke whatever we could get. And although production was at an all-time high, the volume of demand for them made them seem to be the scarcest of the scarce. And did experience teach us that there's simply no substitute for Camel's costlier tobaccos and proper aging? It certainly did. For today, more people want Camels than ever before in the history of the brand. Yes, as old Aesop said,
1: experience is the best teacher.
2: C-A-M-E-L-S.
0: Camels, the cigarette of costlier tobacco.
3: Okay, I'm not mad. I'm going to pretend that's a Yule log.
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0: It's nice to relax and have a drink or two. 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Just one? And send us the money so we can help the 9 million alcoholics in this country before it's too late?
1: Morning, Bob.
2: Morning, Lou.
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1: Yeah.
0: What we're really asking is, can you spare the price of a drink?
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7: That nigga's like a

hours when Garrett goes and stands against a post, looking sadly over everybody's head as people come to talk to him. A bourbon is slipped into his hand. Bourbon O'Rooney, thank you, O'Rooney. No one knows who Slim Garrett is. Dean once had a dream that he was having a baby, and his belly was all bloated up as blue. And he lay on the grass of a California hospital under a tree with a group of colored men sat Slim Garrett. Dean turned despairing eyes of a mother to him. Slim said, "There you go, O'Rooney." Oh, Dean approached him. He approached his God. He thought Slim was God. He shuffled and bowed in front of him and asked him to join us right over. Front of

0: Great meeting, Paul. Hey, do you know a place around here where I can get a good slice of pizza?
1: Well, I'm not from around here.
2: Let me check with my man, Sierge.
0: Your what?
2: It's a new device from Cinco. Oh, it helps you find restaurants, hotels, anything a man might need on the road.
0: Mancierge.
3: Yes, I'm looking for a place to
2: buy pizza for a friend of mine. He's a business associate, but...
0: A piece of what?
3: No, pizza.
0: Pizza, yes. Where are you?
2: We're in Denver, Colorado.
0: Would you be interested in steak?
2: Yeah, preferably pizza.
3: Oh,
0: geez, and I just spilled... Oh, thanks, Josh. I just spilled coffee on...
3: Trousers. Hold on a second.
0: I'm trying to help you. Hello, who am I talking to? Yeah. Oh, I'm...
3: No, I'm just asking.
2: Hello?
0: And where are you?
3: I just told you.
2: You're in Denver, Colorado.
0: Hold on a second. Concierge, how can I help you? All right. Would you hold on? I'm helping. Where are you? Ever been in Denver? You know, the pizza place?
3: Some of these maps are a little outdated.
2: What time did you find?
3: Do you have the correct
2: time? Wait, what? Huh?
4: So, that was like Sensimilia, right?
5: Sensimilia? This grass made Thai stick taste like oregano. Lay you out flat, man.
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pleasure, listener, and down to a sunless sea. So twice 5 miles of fertile ground, with walls and towers were girdled around. And here were gardens bright with sinuous rills, where blossomed many an incense-bearing tree. And here were forests, ancient as the hills, enfolding sunny spots of greenery. But oh, that deep romantic chasm, which slanted down the green hill athwart a cedarn cover, a savage place, as holy and enchanted as e'er beneath a waning moon was haunted by woman wailing for her demon lover. And from this chasm, with ceaseless turmoil seething, as if this earth in fast thick pants were breathing, a mighty fountain momently was forced, amid its swift half-intermittent burst huge fragments, vaulted like rebounding hail, or chaffy grain beneath the thresher's flail. Amid these dancing rocks, at once and ever, it flung up momently a sacred river, 5 miles meandering with a mazy motion through wood and dale, the sacred river.

it's a musical equivalent of a sofa or a contour fitted chair. It's unable to cause you any pain whatsoever. I mean, you know, unless actually hearing the harmonics of this kind of thing is painful, but it's designed not to upset you in the least. It's not even bland. You know, you couldn't say this is annoyingly comfortable. It's like I was in a lobby once in Minneapolis, and in fact, there was a whole hotel on top of it as well. And I was in the lobby, and it was icy outside. There were people with ice picks, and they were just hauling themselves along the surface, like they do when they, you know, they turn the screen horizontally. And they were inching their way along the Nicolet Hall, and there was a howling blizzard inside. There was just this Muzak playing in the lobby, and I had a hangover, and I was carrying a meat cleaver, and I went up to the desk, and I said, could you turn the Muzak down? And they said, I'm sorry, sir, we can't. And I said, I took my cleaver out. And I said, why not? And they said, because it's pleasing.

0: know, I've got stacks of old memories filed inside my head. Would you like to see some? Over here, I keep childhood memories. Down here, memories of my family. That's Laura, my wife. Those are our kids. Hey, here's a nice memory. This was a picnic we went on last fall. The kids were playing, and Laura and I just sat and talked. Wait a second, what's this? Oh, yeah, I had a headache that day. Isn't it strange what a headache can do to a beautiful day? Of course, when I decided to do something about it, I took Bufferin. You know, that Bufferin really works fast. It's got something extra in it, so it goes to work even faster than plain aspirin. You can get back fast to the things that make nice memories. Funny, I almost forgot about that headache. It lasted such a short time. Fast-working Bufferin. Remember?
1: First question. Do they have to be brutal dildos?
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Jesus.

0: That one there's the penis pump.
1: That's no
0: wait
1: fair.
0: Up,
1: you're
0: wait
1: no
0: up. Holy cow, I'm totally going so fast. Oh, fuck!
1: Punk.
0: Oh my god, I don't know what to do. What do you mean?
1: Hey, what the fuck are you kids doing on my fucking lawn? And don't look at me when I'm fucking talking to you.
0: Help me.
1: Get that kid off my eyes, you little wankers. All right, give him the stick. Don't give him the stick.
0: Do you know we're my dad?
2: Oh, G.I. Joe!
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4: 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I never want to hear that music again.
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7: Now, I understand you wish to plead guilty to a charge of fostering moral delinquency in the case of William Harper.

We have a monumental opportunity in front of us before a universal, one of the few universal issues as individuals as well as a civil society, to rethink and redesign how it is we die. So, let's begin at the end. For most people, the scariest thing about death isn't being dead. It's dying, suffering. It's a key distinction. And to get underneath this, it can be very helpful to tease out suffering, which is...

0: We're going to start by stretching the upper part of your spine.
1: Good morning. Good morning. Good morning. Good morning. How are you? Any money? Any cigarettes? Tell me. Can you tell me where there is a good morning?

0: again. I thought that'd be done by now. Why won't you be finished?
1: I don't see how, but I can't talk about it right now.
0: He's had a week to do those numbers. Impossible. No excuses, no delays.
1: Slowly. I could use some help.
2: The work is really piling up today. I can't win.
3: This takes time. Too much time. We're getting behind.
4: I've been on the phone all morning trying to get the figures verbally.
3: I can't help you at all. 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

0: peace and happiness. 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

0: decision will ultimately spell success or failure. 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
1: Las Vegas and vicinity partly cloudy today, so I took off my short skirt and put on my coat. With highs around 66 and light winds, partly cloudy tonight with lows near 40 and light and variable winds. Tomorrow will be mostly sunny, highs in the mid-60s with light winds. And the PSI reading, that's the pollutant standard index, is 135.
2: That you're wearing no skirt under your coat.
1: Helpful. Ah. Ooh, that could be misinterpreted.

really listen to me. Your friend. This guy is... You are a circle of something that is totally pure, full of light, and that is totally smooth. It's totally wonderful, you know? And he is something that is... He can't even understand himself. No one can understand it. It's just something that has overtaken him. It's not even him. It's something that is on him. There is no him in there.

0: has cursed, God has cursed the United States with its own deeds. For God has destroyed some of his greatest buildings. And the United States was filled with terror, we should say, from its west to everything, from its north to its south. So we thank God, and they destroyed it. And what the United States is tasting today is what we have been tasting for tens of years.
1: And no one has done it
0: for our nation, for more than 80 years, has been tasting this terror. And I want to say that these people have been killed and our blood has been shed, has split the world, the ground have been disrespected. The faithful and the sinners have yet all those worn out without God. It is the world's every religion. Understand that the wounds of war are upon us, and it's our calling to defend his love. May God bless you.
2: Mysterious feelings that sort of well up inside you.

0: tell Theo if he's not in tomorrow, you can start looking for another job. You tell Theo if he's not in tomorrow.
1: I don't know how to break this to you, Normal. We're all looking for another job. I don't know how to break this to you, Normal. We're all looking for another job.

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1: Wipe it.
0: With a warm hand, seeking reassurance and familiarity.
1: And abandon it.
0: For a window. 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
1: Window and she at hers.
0: Look down at the

0: stand opens. The old woman walks the old dog. The children wait in chaos for the bus. Panhandlers gather at the
1: grocery store
0: with empty soda cans.

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0: came to an end today. We have a report from Richard O'Brien.
1: They listened for 3 days, and today they sounded the retreat and headed for home. The sponsors said it was going to be 3 days of peace and music. It was that, all right, and much more. Estimates of the crowd ranged up to more than 300,000. And it was that size that caused most of the trouble. That and the rainstorms that turned the Big Dairy Meadow into a mud farm. The big problem was that no one had even the slightest notion that they would come in such numbers. Today, wearied but still light of heart, they huddled their masses and set out for home. And they headed in every direction. As one official pointed out, with 300,000 people, you are not dealing with just a crowd, but virtually a city. And as a city, it had city problems. One youngster died of a suspected overdose of heroin. 80 others were arrested on drug charges. Another boy killed when the driver of a tractor failed to see him inside a sleeping bag. One of the promoters says he wouldn't try this again unless he could rent the Grand Canyon. He may have to. Already there are threats of lawsuits from local business people who called it a disgrace. The kids said it was just great. And so, it's all over except for the massive cleanup job that remains. The Woodstock Music and Art Fair, having done its thing, quietly folds its tent and steals away. Till another day. Richard O'Brien, CBS News, White Lake.

leaves of grass. Come, said my soul. Such verses for my body let us write, for we are one. That should I, after death, invisibly return, or long, long hence in other spheres, there to some group of mates the chants resuming, tallying earth's soil, trees, winds, tumultuous waves. Ever with pleased smile I may keep on, ever and ever yet the verses owning, as first I hear and now, signing for soul and body, set to them my name, Walt Whitman.

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the olden days, the thunder and lightning lived on the earth amongst all the other people. But the king made them live at the far end of the town, as far as possible from other people's houses. The thunder was an old mother sheep, and the lightning was her son, a ram. Whenever the ram got angry, he used to go about and burn houses and knock down trees. He even did damage on the farms and sometimes killed people. Whenever the lightning did these things, his mother used to call out to him in a very loud voice to stop and not to do any more damage. But the lightning did not care the least for what his mother said, and when he was in a bad temper, he used to do a very large amount of damage. At last, the people could not stand it any longer and complained to the king. So the king made a special order that the sheep, Thunder, and her son, the ram, Lightning, should leave the town and live in the far bush. This did not do much good, as when the ram got angry, he still burned the forest, and the flames sometimes spread to the farms and consumed them. So the people complained again, and the king banished both the lightning and thunder from the earth and made them live in the sky, where they could not cause so much destruction. Ever since, when the lightning is angry, he commits damage as before. But you can hear his father, the thunder, rebuking him and telling him to stop. Sometimes, however, when the mother has gone away some distance from her naughty son, you can still see that he is angry and is doing damage, but his mother's voice cannot be heard.

Indian fruit supermarket, dreaming of your enumerations. What peaches and what penumbras, whole families shopping at night, aisles full of husbands, wives in the avocados, babies in the tomatoes, and you, Garcia Lorca, what were you doing down by the watermelons? I saw you, Walt Whitman, childless, lonely old grubber, poking among the meats in the refrigerator and eyeing the grocery boys. I heard you asking questions of each. Who killed the pork chops? What rice bananas? Are you my angel? I wandered in and out of the brilliant stacks of cans, following you, and followed in my imagination by the store detective. We strode down the open corridors together in our solitary fancy, tasting artichokes, possessing every frozen delicacy.

0: bad news here, so then we won't have the disease that you have, the purple spot, and then your skin falls off and your eyes fall out and everything. That's probably a disease that comes from the nukes. But all this stuff's going to happen really soon, like within days, within months, not even just years. And that's why I'd like to see us do something and get it in people's hands. So at least they'll have heard it, and then they can die. Doesn't that make sense?
1: Man, it
0: does. Yeah.
1: Some beautiful theory right there.
0: And it's guys like us trying to do nice things that keeps the place from not blowing yet. Because any day now, it could just be enough. Okay, that's enough of you guys. I'm sick of you. Poof. Okay, so what are we going to do?
1: I don't know. Should we meditate for a minute?
0: Yeah.
1: Try to summon our genius?
0: Yeah, just see what might work.
1: Summon some inspiration?
0: Yeah.

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Fuck the music into the ground. Fuck it all.

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1: No.
0: None of you guys out there. Bad music. It's grand. Like a piano.
1: Yeah.
0: If you like it.
1: And I do.
0: If you like it. Hey, Blackdom from Blackdom, thanks for coming.
2: Can you imagine where you will be in the year 2000?

0: We'll even play football, too, on the year 2000. I wonder where we will be on the year 2000. In the year 2000.
1: In the year 2000. In the year 2000. In the year 2000.
0: I wonder where we will be in the year 2000. I think I'll be on the moon.
2: This is Lucia Pamela. We hope you have enjoyed your stay on the moon. Watch for Lucia Pamela's next record coming out soon.
3: Syphil. Well, Syphil. Dude, what's wrong with you, man? This happens to him sometimes, folks. He freezes up like this. Syphil? Can you hear me?

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0: Oh, man, check out that thing, man.
1: What do you want to do with it?
0: Let's launch over it.
2: Who wants a body massage?
1: What did he just say to us?
2: Hello. Mr. Body Massage Machine, gone.
1: What the hell?
2: Body massage.
3: G.I. Joe!
4: I'm ready to party. Got any blow? What I mean is that you blow me.
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0: weapon for violence. We played war, stuff like that, but you know, it was never real.
1: Only my dad and my mom, they told us it's like to hurt people or kill or. And never ever.
2: You always learned that when someone died, it was something that was detrimental. Someone felt it. Someone else needed that person in their lives.
3: I grew up, you know, protected all my life. Even when I joined the military, you know, my guys treated me as a kid brother. I was protected.
4: Did you ever tell anyone?
3: No way. Which time?
2: We were in a couple different villages in Sarobi, which is a city right next to Sharbaran.
3: We were going to the border of Albania, a town nearby. We set up claymores. They're bomb devices that you face, and they have like 700 steel balls in them. We were ambushed. My bus was blown up.
1: I was the only one up there that wasn't hurt. Strange enough.

Yeah.

Something seems up and Roger away. Sometimes in the night.

by the rapidity of social change than they are by changes in technology. Among the general public, in terms of daily lives, the effect of the rapid shift in values has created more conflict and stress in the lives of people than has the speed of technological development. We've been living through a period where we've seen new definitions in the role of women, in the nature of the family, new goals in terms of what are the definitions of success and the good life. And those have created stress and conflict. In point of fact, the public looks to technology to help resolve some of those stresses, some of those conflicts, rather than as a source of stress. So the rapidity of social change has probably been more noteworthy to the general public than has the rapidity of technological advance.

I have 5 sons, see, and 4 daughters, see. Well, we got quite a crowd of us when we got together. But as I gradually got in and got married, used to have me up quite a lot. And that's how I first met Sylvia, you see, when she got married again. I knew how to work better than some of the people down there. I'd had to work, see. I was working in a big house, cooking then.

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0: Next time you bake, remember, whatever recipe you use, butter makes it better.
1: If I'm fucking a fish and I need to... 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Answered my own question.
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As I recall, we were just about to turn that page. And then I sort of dozed off. But let's see.

0: 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It's a wonderful day.
1: What a wonderful feeling.
0: It's a wonderful day.
1: Everything.

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0: Come out, stole my fear and gone. 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
1: blues? 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

0: How are you feeling?
1: Well.
0: How long have you been here?
1: It's been 3 months, May 17.
0: And what brought you?
1: That's difficult to answer.
0: But you give me some idea.
1: Offhand, I can't.
0: Whose idea was it?

0: let's see it.
1: Eyewitness testimony is unreliable. The cops don't catch a killer by sitting around remembering stuff.
2: Right.
1: They collect facts.
2: That's not what I'm saying.
1: They make notes and they draw conclusions. Facts, not memories. That's how you investigate. I know. It's what I used to do. Look, memory can change the shape of a room. It can change the color of a car. And memories can be distorted. They're just an interpretation. They're not a record. And they're irrelevant if you have the facts.

0: 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Someone does care.
1: Skybird, this is Dropkick with a Red Dash Alpha message in two parts. 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
1: Red
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1: But there is one thing I know, this blues they send to meet me, they won't come to the

0: 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I guess you could say the Overlook Hotel here has something about it that's like shining.
1: Is there something bad here?

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0: feel sorry for you, kid.
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2: This army's gonna kill you. 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Running into a burning house where nobody can be saved.

What difference do you think you can make, one single man, in all this madness? If you die, it's going to be for nothing. There's not some other world out there where everything's going to be okay. There's just this one.

because although he's a very, very good computer intruder, remember he had a 100% success rate when he was doing penetration testing. He didn't know anything about how to be a successful computer criminal. He didn't know how to make money at it.

0: mix. You booked particularly for the small ones on the assumption that they would be vulnerable. Your script would automatically get their IP addresses
1: from the
0: central government or private registry, and then scan those IP addresses.

same, she the heat. And I

0: Most Volkswagen sedans come with two doors. One, however, comes with three. Two in the sides to let in people, and one in the top to let in the sun. This model is called the Volkswagen Sunroof Sedan, and it costs about $90 more than the usual Volkswagen. And some people think it's worth it. For one thing, when you get stuck in traffic, it lets you use the time to get a quick suntan. Or you can stand on the seat and look for a lane to move into. The hole in the roof also comes in handy when you have to transport a stuffed giraffe or someone over 8 feet tall. And finally, it's the only safe way we know of to settle the argument between husband and wife whether to get a sedan or a convertible. Surely that's worth about $90.
1: Back in my day, Petty, speak up for something that you have... Oh, shucks, I forgot.
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begin creeping up on you, trying to sell you something. They get long claws, and they get a stranglehold on you. And you squirm, and you duck, and you holler, and you try to push them away, but you haven't got a chance. They got you.

such an interesting time is not only because we're on the threshold of the end of this civilization, because it's about to be recycled, but because of where that finds us, where that finds you, where that finds those who would judge us, how we would speak of them and how they would speak of us. Now you say, you keep saying us. Who do you think you are? Well, I, in all honesty, must acknowledge my father. My father is not a human father. My father is a member of the evolutionary level above human, the kingdom of God, the kingdom of heaven. My father gave me, long before this civilization, gave me birth into that kingdom, level above human, that kingdom of heaven, that kingdom of God. Now you can say, well, I can't believe that. Well, it's up to you whether you believe that or not. That's not important to me, even though I wish that you could believe it for your sake. For those who do believe it, stand a possibility of a future beyond this recycling time.

0: 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If you're a veteran with a drug problem, there's a place you can go, place where you won't get hassled or arrested.
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I won't let them do the same to you. 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